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working hard. Yeah, right, picture that with a Kodak. Or better yet, go to Times Square, take a picture of me with a Kodak. Took my life from negative to positive, I just want y'all to know that. And tonight, let's enjoy life.

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Well, a man in Scotland is accused of assaulting someone with two live seagulls. He was charged by the authorities. The birds are okay, but

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Jody in Hermantown says she's the biggest Morgan Wallen fan on the planet, and she wanted to hear this one with Tate McRae. 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

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That's Dracula on My 95.7. And Tammy in Proctor, one of her favorite songs on the radio. That one's for you, Tammy. 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

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Full turquoise suit he had on for the wedding last week, Taylor and Travis. Ed Sheeran, of course, Taylor's bestie. It's my 95.7, today's best music, and Justin Bieber now.